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1: All I can do is try, give me one chance. Problem, I don't see the ring on your hand. I'd be the first to admit, I'm curious about you, you seem so innocent.
0: Still wanna get in my world, you're lost in.

Then you promised. Was losing control. Crazy night. Intense sex.

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1: Hey, this is Ed Sheeran, and you're listening to Word Is Mine Radio Show.